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0: 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First chance win tomorrow is going to be at 9 a.m. with an IK payday. 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
1: Going out of town for Memorial Day weekend, leaving tomorrow. If so, get an early start or a late start. AAA says tomorrow's going to be one of the busiest days to travel these next few days, and the worst time to be on the roads between 3 and 6 p.m.

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Brantley Gilbert added him to the list of artists giving us a new album these next couple months. He'll release Sins of the Father July 24th. All about his mistakes, lessons learned, and who he is now.

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1: That's Morgan Wallen and Post Malone. My name is Wayne D. She is Tay. Check in on our Instagram if you get a sec. Would love it if you did. Wayne D. and Tay. It's that simple. Click follow. George Burge is part of your Wednesday night now.

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That's Tucker Wetmore's song. It's called Brunette. It's Wayne D. Tay. The money continues. I was talking a few about you winning $1,000. Sit tight. For Shaboozy and Jelly Roll now.

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1: Already after 10 o'clock, want to thank you for letting us hang with y'all. It's Big Burning Question Wednesday. There's more of that coming up in a few. Make sure you got our phone number locked in. 1-877-367-4432.

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1: Cody Johnson right there, your ACM Entertainer of the Year. We talked to him not that long ago. Interview's up on the website. You want to check it out. Love this one. Alexandra K called Straight for the Hearts.

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0: Kicks 99.3. Really excited for the big burning question. We'll get into that coming up next hour. But first, Tay's got some big stories on the way.
1: So the red clay strays were just asked what was the most country thing about them. And I don't think you would ever guess this.
0: Oh, Lord above. Find out what it is. That story more part of the iHeart Country Roundup on the way in under 15 minutes. Yeah.

Spokane's number one for new country kicks, 99.3. So I got a topic I want to discuss next hour. We've been running this rabbit hole, and it's been a good one. I want to hear from you about your death row last meal. What would that be? If you had one last meal on Earth, what would it be? 866-607-8383. We'll talk next hour.

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1: 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God bless. Bye-bye.
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0: 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Ann Hudson is about to jump on and share some Nashville news with us. Ann, what do you have lined up?
1: This freaked me out, Granger. Did you see what the Red Clay Strays said? They almost died, literally, before the ACMs. I'll tell you what happened coming up in your Nashville news next.

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Thanks for being a part of

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7: Welcome to Thursday. It's After Midnight, everybody. I'm Granger Smith, your host. Whole bunch of good country music to play for you this hour. I've also got this question. What would be your death row last meal? If you're talking to that warden and he gave you one last chance for one last meal, what would it be? Think about it. All the fixings, all the sides, even the drink. 866-607-8383. Tell me. I've also got Earl Dibbles Jr., the country boy with a dumb criminal story to share. It's hour number two. Whatever the reason you're up right now, I'm glad you're with me. We're After Midnight.

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Basically saying, if you had one more meal to choose, if you could only eat one more time, but you could have anything, what would it be? 866-607-83.

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1: Yes, jumping into the river when running from the cops is probably not the smartest move. That's a true story, and Earl Dibbles Jr. is going to share this dumb criminal story.

0: 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I could take it. Talking about death row last meal. If you had one more meal to eat, what would it be? 866-607-8383.
1: If you showed up, I wouldn't let you in.

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You know, it's about time we run over some history from today, May the 21st. It was on this day back in 1977 that the world was introduced to Luckenbach, Texas. We'll talk about that coming up in History in 2 Songs.

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1: Listen, I get it. Not everyone sleeps at night. Some of us think, some of us drive, some of us pray. Granger's with you through it all. Thanks for being a part of the After Midnight family.

Spokane's number one for new country, Kicks 99.3. We brought this up last hour. You know, they say that in death row, they give you the last meal, whatever you want. What would that be for you? What would you order? 866-607-8383.

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So what was your ice cream truck order as a kid? 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

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Our topic this hour, what was your ice cream truck order as a kid? And maybe it doesn't have to be the past tense. Maybe it could be, what is your ice cream truck order if you see an ice cream truck today? It's about that time of year. 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

0: 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Hey, thank you for starting your Thursday here with me. How about we get it rolling with some good news? Hang on just two songs and I'll share some with you.
1: I knew I'd see her around. I'd be at some party. She'd show up and I'd be walking out. Or across some parking lot, hiding behind her sister. I'd look up, she'd be at the red light beside me in that white Maxima with the sticker on the back. I'd act

some time. She could get on with her life, and I get on with mine. 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I knew she'd find a way to get over me, but I never thought

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1: Hey, if you're on Facebook, come hang out with us. 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

0: Kicks 99.3, Spokane's number one for new country. We talked about this last hour, and I still want to hear from you. A topic that, yeah, just stirs up a little bit of nostalgia. We're talking about ice cream truck orders. It's that time of year. We could be thinking, remembering what was on that menu. What did you get at the ice cream truck? 866-607-8383.
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1: 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This is Eileen Gerald from Louisiana. I just wanted to tell y'all good morning, and I hope y'all have a beautiful day.
0: Appreciate you, Eileen. I hope you have a beautiful day, too.

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0: lullaby for beach, you and me. That sunset, cliffs by the sea, and the night rolled in. And you still talk about that moon that I can't recall, but God, I saw all I needed to. Might as well have stayed in the room. 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

0: 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Yeah. 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
1: I knew I'd see her around. 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

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People are asking, did Riley Green shoot his shot with Shania Twain at Sunday's ACM Awards? Why? I'll play what he said next.

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0: 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Not too long ago, Jason Aldean released his new album, Songs About Us, where you can find this one, Don't Tell On Me.
1: God's just kind of basically talking to his heart and saying, you know it and I know it. I'm a mess. You're my heart that I'm talking to. You're broken. And but just like, don't let the cat out of the bag.

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0: 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We got to say congrats again to Olivia on her 9K payday win.
1: Thank you. I'm so excited.
0: 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Another keyword to win at 11. Oh, no.

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With Vincent Mason, Wish You Well. Hello, it's Amy James. She's officially made history with this song, Choosing Texas.

0: 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A big congratulations to Nancy, another 9K payday winner. 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
0: Oh, that is very sweet of you. What would you do with an extra grand this summer? New and another chance to win.

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0: 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That's Megan Maroney, Beautiful Things. 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

today's hit country. Hello, it's Amy James. 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
1: Thank you so much. 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

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That's Cody Johnson. He'll be dropping his new album, Banks of the Trinity, next month. And you are minutes away from another key word. Imagine going into your Memorial weekend with $1,000. Another chance to win at 1.

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0: 99.3. That's Don't We from Morgan Wallen. Hello, it's Amy James. The question is, would you? 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

99.3, number one for new country. Hello, it's Amy James. We found it. Well, actually, science did. A new study has found the sweet spot for sleep linked to slower aging. I've got the details next. Russell Dickerson.

0: 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There is a sweet spot when it comes to how much sleep you should get. Yes, you can get too much. You can definitely get too little. But what about when it comes to biological aging? They have identified, science has, the exact amount of sleep that's associated with slower biological aging. And it is between 6.4 and 7.8 hours a night.
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Tomorrow morning at 8 a.m., we'll kick off your weekend with the Friday morning dance party, mixing up great music, and then at 8:20, it's easy trivia. 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

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Hey, my name's Corey. Playing all your favorite country music from Luke Combs to Carrie Underwood to Tim McGraw. Thank you for listening to Spokane's number one for new country, Kicks 99.3.

0: Kicks 99.3. I want to get you on the radio. Tell me a funny story, a joke. Tell me about your day. Hit me up with anything on the free iHeartRadio. I'll put the top back, Mike. This came in that way.
1: Have a blessed day. I love your music.
0: Well, thank you.
1: Yep. Life is just rolling along. All right. You take care.
0: You too. And we'll be rolling along with a lot of music next. Ella Langley, Morgan Wallen, Chase Matthew. They're all after this.
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0: Coulter, that's a cool name. I've never heard that before. Win like Coulter. 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
1: 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You got any fun trips coming up? I'm trying to make some big plans for trips myself for down the road, not like this year or next year, just cool destinations I want to get to, like Japan. That just seems like it would be a fun place. My name's Corey. In Japan, they're pretty well known for their memorable snack foods. They got a lot of unusual stuff. This thing's gone viral recently. They got these crackers with wasps on them as a treat. It's like they looked at the crackers and they're like, you know what these need? A little danger and a lot of crunch.
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1: 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I just wanted to do a song request. It's Sleepless Night in the Hotel Room.
0: Sleepless in the Hotel Room. Luke Combs, I got you, Paul. Who's going to play right after this?
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